arise each day to yet another shock from this alarm clock culture. And I miss the sound of my big red cock as him beat him chest and crow welcome song to the sun from the foul shit covered guava tree on the hillside. And the snooze button allow me 5 minutes more to dream about Aki.

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And as the belly get fat, many things about you are that.

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Few telephones, that's just how it is. 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And every time I buy

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And them give me a W-2, form in lieu of a receipt. So now I'm funding a plot to get God shot or something like that. The Korean polish them apples them.

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Still I yearn for the breeze from the not to be a sea as it cooled down the sweat by my back. I long to feed dry coconut to my cock. So I dilly and I dally and I wonder how much longer I can feel under. Cause each time I bite the apple, it swallow a piece of me. Still it hard to love the fruit, but never to climb the tree.